Neu bei Radio Regenbogen. Michael Schulte. Love Sick. Oh, you got me love sick. Yeah, you got me love sick. Radio Regenbogen. Die beste Musik. Oh my, I got a fever rising my mind. 100 degrees and I feel so high. Il Schulte. Love Sick. Oh, you got me love sick. Yeah, you got me love sick. Radio Regenbogen. Die beste Musik.

0: before you go, there's something I want you to have.
1: Oh, it's beautiful. But wait a minute, isn't this...
0: Yeah, yes it is.
1: But I thought the old lady dropped it into the ocean in the air.
0: Well, baby, I went down and got it for you.

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Papa was king of the Congo. Deep down in the jungle, I started banging my first bongo. Every monkey like to be in my place instead of me, cause I'm the king of bongo, baby. I'm the king of bongo bong.